0: Luke Bryan, again, you can catch him live here in Rapid City. Get your tickets at monument.live. Down to one, Cat Country 98.7. So we're talking about things that are cool and not cool, according to Americans, not necessarily the second shift. Although Leslie and I did agree with some of the very cool things.
1: I mean, they were all fine. I'm just really confused, like, what the criteria is.
0: Yeah.
1: Are.
0: A new poll asked Americans to rank 40 things on a scale of very cool, somewhat cool, not very
1: cool.
0: But
1: why are avocados
0: cool
1: and rock music on the same in the same group?
0: I don't know. Science is number one on the most cool things on this list. But I want to talk about the least cool things. And I'm kind of upset about this. No, actually, I'm not.
1: If really radio's not on there, I'm out.
0: Beer, number five, is not very cool to these people.
1: Who are we asking?
0: I don't know. Marijuana is not very cool to these people.
1: Did we ask a group? Is this a high school experiment?
0: I don't know, dude. Number three, guns. Number two, cryptocurrency. And number one, sports betting.
1: We all know someone we went to high school with that we still have on social media. All five of those things are in his Facebook stories every week.
0: And all five of those things are very cool to them.
1: Very, very cool to him.
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3: From the Waring Sturgis Ford Weather Center, I'm meteorologist Ember Sky. A sunny evening continues with temperatures easing out of the low 80s. Overnight stays mostly clear with lows around 46. Friday brings more sunshine and afternoon highs near 79, then another clear and cool night with lows around 45.
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0: Jordan Davis. I'm going to turn this truck around.
1: Why?
0: Did your parents ever tell you? Or like, you're sitting in the back seat and you're just like, Ma.
1: I know. And meanwhile, my mom had places to be. So I knew she was bluffing.
0: Yeah, you ain't turning this truck around.
1: Yeah.
0: All right, we're almost out of here. We got a few more breaks. But Leslie, do you want to talk about good news from Philadelphia?
1: Sure.
0: Or do you want to talk about Lizzo?
1: I want to talk about Philly.
0: Of course you do. Okay, good news. Pennsylvania communities are rolling out free vending machines that dispense essential wellness items like hygiene kits, HIV self-tests, and Narcan.
1: I love that.
0: The vending machines are called Health to Go.
1: Sure.
0: And they're designed to reduce barriers such as cost, transportation, and stigma. More than 11,000 items were dispensed in the first year, so now they hope to expand the program statewide.
1: I love that. Because, you know, I think about some, especially like hygiene items, especially in more metro areas, they are usually locked up, you know, behind a glass thing at a Walgreens or a Walmart because people often don't have the means to purchase them, so they resort to theft, which is not cool, but you do what you have to do. Also, they're expensive, right? Yeah, if you need feminine hygiene products, but you have zero money, what do you do?
0: Yeah.
1: You know? So I think that's cool. Is it like a grant funded thing?
0: It didn't say. I'm sure we could do a little bit more research. Yeah. It was just a briefly talked about topic on this.
1: And you know, there's going to be someone out there that sees that and they're like, I can't believe someone got essentials for free.
0: I know. And that's the state.
1: And that
0: of
1: Narcan,
0: the world.
1: By the way,
0: saves people lives.
1: Has definitely saved people's lives.
0: 100%.
1: From that one vending machine. So
0: usually I like to talk crap about, not Pennsylvania as a whole, but Philadelphia for sure.
1: Well, you've never even been, have you?
0: I haven't. And it's only because of their football team and their fans. And that's basically it.
1: Why don't you go freeze up in Minnesota?
0: I will.
1: Okay.
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0: Megan Maroney with Beautiful Things, Cat Country 98.7. Okay, we did it. It's a Thursday show with Stitch and Leslie on the second shift.
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0: Valley Sports Bar tomorrow night. The J Bar on Saturday night. 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And basically, we want you to come out and just have a little fun with us because you get a free pass to the concert of your choice. And then who knows, you might move on to the finals and win the whole thing.
1: Yeah, and it is a good time. People are very supportive. I'm pretty nice.
0: Sometimes.
1: We have theme nights. So tomorrow at the Valley Sports Bar is jersey night.
0: Yeah, wear your jersey.
1: Saturday night is blue collar night. So roll in from work.
0: That'll be fun.
1: And tell us what you do for a living and get a ticket to the concert of your choice at the Buffalo Chip.
0: Youngblood just sold out Red Rocks Monday night. And it was, or I believe it was Monday night. It was a massive show. And everybody's talking about it. There was a lot of people that went from the Black Hills area that can't wait to see him again at the Buffalo Chip.
1: He's that good.
0: It's definitely a renowned ticket. And you have an opportunity to win a free pass to that show if you want to, just by coming up and having Leslie ask you a couple of questions. It's really easy. It's not scary. It's really fun.
1: Just make sure you know your blood type and the last four of your social, and we're good.
0: And your credit score.
1: Yes.
0: Hot Hunks. We'll see you tomorrow night at Valley Sports Bar or Saturday night at the J Bar. Again, all the details and information at catradio.com.
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11: From the Waring Sturgis Ford Weather Center, I'm meteorologist Ember Sky. A sunny evening continues with temperatures easing out of the low 80s. Overnight stays mostly clear with lows around 46. Friday brings more sunshine and afternoon highs near 79, then another clear and cool night with lows around 45.
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0: All right, we're out of here. Kelsey Hart with Fireworks. Of course, we're getting close to the 250th anniversary of America.
1: Baby, you're a firework.
0: There it is. You Cat know? Country 98.7. Leslie and I are done. We'll be back tomorrow for Friday. So excited for a great weekend here in May. School's almost out. Graduation weekend. Memorial Day weekend. A lot to look forward to. Thanks for tuning in to your second shift. It's Cat Country 98.7.

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12: From the Waring Sturgis Ford Weather Center, I'm meteorologist Ember Sky. A sunny evening continues with temperatures easing out of the low 80s. Overnight stays mostly clear with lows around 46. Friday brings more sunshine and afternoon highs near 79, then another clear and cool night with lows around 45.
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6: From the Waring Sturgis Ford Weather Center, I'm meteorologist Ember Sky. A sunny evening continues with temperatures easing out of the low 80s. Overnight stays mostly clear with lows around 46. Friday brings more sunshine and afternoon highs near 79, then another clear and cool night with lows around 45.
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1: From the Waring Sturgis Ford Weather Center, I'm meteorologist Ember Sky. A sunny evening continues with temperatures easing out of the low 80s. Overnight stays mostly clear with lows around 46. Friday brings more sunshine and afternoon highs near 79, then another clear and cool night with lows around 45.
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10: From the Waring Sturgis Ford Weather Center, I'm meteorologist Ember Sky. A sunny evening continues with temperatures easing out of the low 80s. Overnight stays mostly clear with lows around 46. Friday brings more sunshine and afternoon highs near 79, then another clear and cool night with lows around 45.
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9: From the Waring Sturgis Ford Weather Center, I'm meteorologist Ember Sky. A sunny evening continues with temperatures easing out of the low 80s. Overnight stays mostly clear with lows around 46. Friday brings more sunshine and afternoon highs near 79, then another clear and cool night with lows around 45.
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9: From the Waring Sturgis Ford Weather Center, I'm meteorologist Ember Sky. A sunny evening continues with temperatures easing out of the low 80s. Overnight stays mostly clear with lows around 46. Friday brings more sunshine and afternoon highs near 79, then another clear and cool night with lows around 45.
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20: From the Waring Sturgis Ford Weather Center, I'm meteorologist Ember Sky. A sunny evening continues with temperatures easing out of the low 80s. Overnight stays mostly clear with lows around 46. Friday brings more sunshine and afternoon highs near 79, then another clear and cool night with lows around 45.
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12: From the Waring Sturgis Ford Weather Center, I'm meteorologist Ember Sky. A sunny evening continues with temperatures easing out of the low 80s. Overnight stays mostly clear with lows around 46. Friday brings more sunshine and afternoon highs near 79, then another clear and cool night with lows around 45.
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9: From the Waring Sturgis Ford Weather Center, I'm meteorologist Ember Sky. A sunny evening continues with temperatures easing out of the low 80s. Overnight stays mostly clear with lows around 46. Friday brings more sunshine and afternoon highs near 79, then another clear and cool night with lows around 45.
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8: 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The second soil health school will be held September 15th through the 17th near Twin Brooks. 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
11: From the Waring Sturgis Ford Weather Center, I'm meteorologist Ember Sky. A sunny evening continues with temperatures easing out of the low 80s. Overnight stays mostly clear with lows around 46. Friday brings more sunshine and afternoon highs near 79, then another clear and cool night with lows around 45.
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5: From the Waring Sturgis Ford Weather Center, I'm meteorologist Ember Sky. Overnight stays mostly clear with temperatures dipping to around 46. Friday, plenty of sunshine and highs near 79, with a cool night near 45. Saturday reaches the upper 70s. Saturday night brings a chance of showers and thunderstorms.
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4: From the Waring Sturgis Ford Weather Center, I'm meteorologist Ember Sky. Overnight stays mostly clear with temperatures dipping to around 46. Friday, plenty of sunshine and highs near 79 with a cool night near 45. Saturday reaches the upper 70s. Saturday night brings a chance of showers and thunderstorms.
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4: From the Waring Sturgis Ford Weather Center, I'm meteorologist Ember Sky. Overnight stays mostly clear with temperatures dipping to around 46. Friday, plenty of sunshine and highs near 79 with a cool night near 45. Saturday reaches the upper 70s. Saturday night brings a chance of showers and thunderstorms.
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3: From the Waring Sturgis Ford Weather Center, I'm meteorologist Ember Sky. Overnight stays mostly clear with temperatures dipping to around 46. Friday, plenty of sunshine and highs near 79 with a cool night near 45. Saturday reaches the upper 70s. Saturday night brings a chance of showers and thunderstorms.
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5: From the Waring Sturgis Ford Weather Center, I'm meteorologist Ember Sky. Overnight stays mostly clear with temperatures dipping to around 46. Friday, plenty of sunshine and highs near 79 with a cool night near 45. Saturday reaches the upper 70s. Saturday night brings a chance of showers and thunderstorms.
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7: From the Waring Sturgis Ford Weather Center, I'm meteorologist Ember Sky. Overnight stays mostly clear with temperatures dipping to around 46. Friday, plenty of sunshine and highs near 79 with a cool night near 45. Saturday reaches the upper 70s. Saturday night brings a chance of showers and thunderstorms.
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4: From the Waring Sturgis Ford Weather Center, I'm meteorologist Ember Skye. Overnight stays mostly clear with temperatures dipping to around 46. Friday, plenty of sunshine and highs near 79, with a cool night near 45. Saturday reaches the upper 70s. Saturday night brings a chance of showers and thunderstorms.
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tray. 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
7: From the Waring Sturgis Ford Weather Center, I'm meteorologist Ember Sky. Overnight stays mostly clear with temperatures dipping to around 46. Friday, plenty of sunshine and highs near 79, with a cool night near 45. Saturday reaches the upper 70s. Saturday night brings a chance of showers and thunderstorms.
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4: From the Waring Sturgis Ford Weather Center, I'm meteorologist Ember Sky. Overnight stays mostly clear with temperatures dipping to around 46. Friday, plenty of sunshine and highs near 79 with a cool night near 45. Saturday reaches the upper 70s. Saturday night brings a chance of showers and thunderstorms.
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8: From the Waring Sturgis Ford Weather Center, I'm meteorologist Ember Sky. Overnight stays mostly clear with temperatures dipping to around 46. Friday, plenty of sunshine and highs near 79, with a cool night near 45. Saturday reaches the upper 70s. Saturday night brings a chance of showers and thunderstorms.
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7: From the Waring Sturgis Ford Weather Center, I'm meteorologist Ember Sky. Overnight stays mostly clear with temperatures dipping to around 46. Friday, plenty of sunshine and highs near 79 with a cool night near 45. Saturday reaches the upper 70s. Saturday night brings a chance of showers and thunderstorms.
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4: From the Waring Sturgis Ford Weather Center, I'm meteorologist Ember Skye. Overnight stays mostly clear with temperatures dipping to around 46. Friday, plenty of sunshine and highs near 79 with a cool night near 45. Saturday reaches the upper 70s. Saturday night brings a chance of showers and thunderstorms.
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0: Welcome to the Roadhouse Show on the Cat. Well, we made it to the end of the week. Good morning.
1: Yeah.
2: Friday.
0: Sing about it. Sing about it.
1: It's a sore day for me. Last night was the first night of softball. You know, you can work out as much as you want, and you're never going to be ready for sprinting unless you sprint.
2: Yeah, consistently. Yeah,
1: exactly. Yeah, and I don't. You know what I mean? I like to think I'm in the best shape I've been in a long time, and it still felt difficult to run.
2: I've been there. Yeah. I like running.
1: I mean, it wasn't hard to run. It was the soreness of it. My body was like, wait.
2: How dare you?
1: How dare you do something so swiftly? not saying I did swift things. Just saying, you know. But hey.
2: You weren't fast about it?
1: I mean, for my size.
2: Okay.
1: If that can be a...
2: How many miles per hour would you say you were running?
1: Easy 70.
2: Whoa, miles
1: an hour.
2: That's a lot amount of hours.
1: But what makes me feel a little better is that Beer Fest is on sale.
0: Yep.
1: That's what makes me feel gooder.
2: Yeah, I feel good about that too. It's Beer Fest time, guys. You can buy your tickets for Beer Fest starting right now. So go buy them. Yeah, get that VIP. It's on November 14th, but you want to get in there early so you can get the VIP, get the extra hour, and, you know, get the free hugs from me. That's actually part of the VIP ticket. So
1: that's right. Get up in there. Plan early because this thing sells out usually always.
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14: From the Waring Sturgis Ford Weather Center, I'm meteorologist Ember Sky. Sunshine sticks around through today with afternoon highs near 79. Clear skies tonight with lows dipping to 45. Saturday stays sunny and mild near 77. Sunday brings showers, possible thunderstorms, and cooler temperatures topping out near 67.

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0: Huge news. The Grammys are moving to ABC in 2027.
1: Cool, man. What were they on before?
0: Buy you a Celsius if you tell me where it was before. Okay. I have no idea. And actually, who cares? You know what I mean? Do you think people are going to watch it because it's on ABC compared to Skinamax or whatever it was on before?
1: I have no clue what it was on, man.
0: CBS.
1: Or... And I know a lot of people do watch the Grammys, but I'll be honest with you. I don't.
0: Yeah, I don't either.
1: Amy, do you watch the Grammys?
2: Mm-mm.
1: Not your thing? No. I'll hear about who won Grammys, and I'm proud of, or happy for them, I guess. I'm happy for those people, and they should be proud of themselves. But at the same time, I'm not going to watch.
0: I might watch this next one because it's the 69th annual.
1: Okay, never mind. I'm in.
0: But no. No, it's the weirdest thing ever. I don't know.
1: Yeah.
0: What are the Grammys even?
1: The Grammys are when you win an award for music.
0: That's it?
1: Yeah. It's when you win a Grammy.
0: Don't they have music awards?
1: Yeah, but this is like the upper echelon. This is the top, dog.
0: When your music did more than just music, we got a Grammy for you.
1: Yes, it touched me, and I'd like to think I touched it, too. It's so hard.
2: I always thought the Grammys were for movies.
1: No, that's Oscars.
2: Oh, dang it.
0: See, told you. I'm with Amy. I have no idea.
1: Yeah, and I don't even watch these. I just know the names because my brain remembered them for some reason.
0: So you're telling me the Grammys are for, like... They don't say it's country music or rock or pop or something or BET awards. It's like anybody in music might win a Grammy if your song or album did something greater than.
1: Yeah, Grammys, man. Grammys. It's like grandma, but not.
0: They definitely need to change it up.
3: Hashtag morning. Hashtag fun.
4: Oh, that's fun.
3: Hashtag laughs.
4: The Roadhouse.
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6: 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I wrote this ad, I paid for this ad, I approved this ad, and, well, I kind of like this ad because it reintroduces me, David Johnson, the tree guy, as your choice for senator in District 33. I'm asking for your support, and I appreciate your vote on June 2nd.
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1: Work emails are always fun. You know, you start at a workplace and then they give you your email for that place. It could be like Home Slice. I think I have a couple emails here, which has really always been kind of weird to me. It's like Brandon at Cat Radio, and I think there's a Brandon.Jones at the Home Slice group or something, possibly.
2: Is that from when the stations were a little more separated?
1: Yeah.
2: Okay.
1: Yeah. More segregated.
2: Okay.
1: And, but you could work at a place like Amy. You know, yours would be A Rose. At a lot of places, A Rose. This lady here, her name is Samantha Hart.
2: Oh.
1: No big deal. It's kind of a beautiful name. Hart. I like Hart.
2: I like Hart too, man.
1: H-A-R-T, to be more specific.
2: Yep.
1: But back in 2023, she went viral on the old Ticker Talks because she was explaining at her new work that she started. They reached out to her and was like, hey, we were going to, our typical, you know, format for emails is the first letter of your first name and into your last name, which for Samantha Hart spells Shart. So her email would be Shart at, you know, thehomeslicegroup.com, wherever she's working.
2: Dude, you know what's so funny is I know a guy named Sean Hartman, and so his would be Shartman.
0: Yeah. Oh my gosh.
1: Yeah.
2: Shartman at the Home Slice Group.
1: Shartman at the Home Slice Group, you know, which would, you know, I mean, it'll grab somebody's eye. It's hard to forget. Wait, what was your email again? Shart or Shartman. You know what I mean? Like, that's hilarious. But she recently got married. And now her last name is Showalter, I believe is how you say the last name. So now she's Showalter.
2: Showalter.
1: But at her wedding, because she went viral and it's kind of been a big deal about the shart, which if anybody doesn't know what a shart is, it's like a butt sneeze. Would probably be the best way to.
2: It's like when you're trying to fart, but some things also happen.
1: And you're a professional. What is that?
0: It's when you trust something you shouldn't.
1: Yeah.
2: Oh, okay. I like that.
1: Yeah. Mm. When fecal ends up in your bodily intestine passing gas situation. Yeah. It's a good time. But anyway, so she got married and they made Shart No More stickers.
2: Did they really?
1: Yeah. They had Shart. I'd like to get a Shart No More sticker, even though it'd be a lie.
2: I need one of those anyway.
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12: 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Sunny and 75 when you wake up. 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
13: From the Waring Sturgis Ford Weather Center, I'm meteorologist Ember Sky. Sunshine sticks around through today with afternoon highs near 79. Clear skies tonight with lows dipping to 45. Saturday stays sunny and mild near 77. Sunday brings showers, possible thunderstorms, and cooler temperatures topping out near 67.
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0: and the Roadhouse. Welcome back.
1: What are other funny emails that you could come up with? Like, you know, my initials are BJ.
2: Yeah, that's already funny on itself. On its own.
1: Right.
2: Yeah.
0: Why?
2: Because BJ stands for something incredible that two people who love each other very much might do together.
1: Yeah, like Brandon Jones. It stands for
2: exactly
1: that,
2: yeah. People would like to enjoy music. Brandon Jones.
1: It stands for all things that start with the letter B and J. But this one dude's email, his last name is Masters, and what they do at their work is they put your first name and your middle name. So, like, mine would be BG Jones.
2: Oh.
1: At whatever. His is BJ Master.
2: Nice.
1: Said work.
2: BJ Master.
1: That's not
2: this
1: good.
2: This guy's awesome, dude. Oh, I found this other one that says, take this job and love it.
1: Yeah.
2: Yeah, that's not that good.
1: No, I'm saying.
2: Well,
1: I think people can create their own email, and that's hilarious. It's funny.
2: It's so bad.
1: It's so bad. But
2: I love it.
1: This one is his last name's Payne, first letter A, so A Payne.
2: A Payne at.
1: A beard. You know, like they're funny. Just unfortunate emails for your work. Amy, what's been your funniest?
0: I haven't had any funny ones.
1: Why?
0: I don't know. I just haven't.
1: A Sudrala. I don't think people understand quite what they understand. You're a Sudrala, you know? So try to dunk on Amy and you're about to get rectified. Like, no, she's going to get you.
2: Rectified? What's that?
1: I didn't say that.
2: Oh, okay. I thought you said that. What's a rectifier?
1: I said rectified.
2: Oh, okay.
1: Not rectified. Oh,
2: it's like, what is that, man?
1: That's a whole different email chain.
3: I listen to it in the morning.
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9: 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I believe in results, not gridlock. While some politicians push

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2: You want to see explosive? He got tossed and then trampled.
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3: Good morning. From the Homeslice News Center, fire destroyed a large shop at the Shade Valley Camp Resort east of Sturgis. A Sturgis fire spokesman says the large pole barn shop contained hundreds of bottles of propane and other various gas cylinders on fire around the structure, with a small grass fire progressing away from the building. They say gas canister explosions slowed any quick attack of the fire. The fire damaged an adjacent building containing vehicles and equipment, which were damaged from the heat. The cause of the fire under investigation. With just a few weeks remaining, Rapid City's America 250 Volunteer and Sponsorship Committee is reminding local businesses and community partners to step forward and support one of the most significant celebrations in Rapid City's history. More than $150,000 has been raised to date by the local committee, combining with the $250,000 approved by the Rapid City Council for Visit Rapid City in support of this summer's Real America Birthday Bash. It will run July 1st through the 5th. From the Homeslice News Center, I'm Gary Matthews reporting.
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1: I know someone with a Hotmail still.
0: Or even Yahoo. Or Yahoo, what is it?
1: I know a couple Yahoos.
2: What I think are wild is, I've still got a Hotmail, but what I think is wild is the people who are so selfish, it's at me. Atme.com?
0: What is that?
1: What is that?
2: Wow, selfish, you just created your own little thing? At me?
1: Selfish, dude.
0: We'll be back with Love It or Leave It.

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0: It's Cat Country and the Roadhouse. Okay, it's time for Love It or Leave It.
1: Woohoo!
0: So Zachy is on a mission to give us a horrible song.
1: Yes.
0: And then you text in whether you want to love it or leave it.
1: It is job. It is my job to give the worst song here. So
2: what if it's a good song?
1: Well, this one is one that people have probably heard. I don't know if it would, if it's been played on the stations we're on, though. So I wanted to play it anyway. It's a little Blink-182 for you. So, you know, let's check it out, huh?

0: That's a good one, actually.
1: Yeah, not bad. Way good. To bring the mood down.
0: Yeah.
2: Yeah.
0: That's a song that's really needed to be heard right now.
2: I did that for you guys.
0: Thank you.
2: Yeah.
0: We'll text in whether you love it or leave it.
3: 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Text 348-3939.
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16: From the Waring Sturgis Ford Weather Center, I'm meteorologist Ember Sky. Sunshine sticks around through today with afternoon highs near 79. Clear skies tonight with lows dipping to 45. Saturday stays sunny and mild near 77. Sunday brings showers, possible thunderstorms, and cooler temperatures topping out near 67.
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1: Guys, I pretty much always think women are the smarterest of us. That's a Brandonism right there. I think he said that word one time.
2: But yeah, women are 100%.
1: Women are usually smarter, and I think that I'm like, yeah, you're right about this idea or, you know, thought process. But right now I've got to disagree with whoever these women are, or this woman is, that's going viral on TikTok, and a lot of people are agreeing with her. she says that it is not okay for men to wear flip-flops. What? Okay. Brandon's eyes right now. You're giving
0: me
1: a face.
0: I could care less, to be honest.
1: You're giving me a face, man.
2: I don't know, man. I do think flip-flops are for girls.
1: No. That's not a thing. Anyway.
2: They're called thongs for a reason.
1: But yeah, this chick's like, she's like, it's actually this serious. And the toe hair, I cannot do it. And the worst is when they're wearing jeans and flip-flops. I'm with her on that. Don't wear jeans and flip-flops.
0: She sounds like a horrible person to be friends with.
1: Yeah, exactly. She's like, sandals are fine, but flip-flops is over the line. And one woman named Molly, I guess, said, my husband has orthopedic flip-flops.
2: Oh boy.
1: And she's like, Molly, that's horrendous. Tell him to change his style. Anyway, video has been shared a lot. A lot of people are agreeing.
0: Zachy, how many pairs of flip-flops do you have?
1: I have three.
2: That's wild.
0: Black pair, a brown pair, and...
1: No, I actually only, I have a pair that's like blue and black, and then I have a black pair, and then I have a brown... I do have a brown pair. I do have a brown pair, but those ones are those ones are ruined, so I have three, but I just haven't thrown those out for some reason.
2: Hard to let go of those thongs.
1: Yeah, you gotta
0: love a good supportive flip-flop.
1: Yeah. I have some expensive Quicksilver brand ones that were like $35, and they are like walking on clouds, and you can go to the lake, you can stand on a boat, and they're sturdy. I could probably do a backflip in those bad boys.
2: Mm. Yeah. No.
1: Whatever, dude. You gotta show up them feet sometime.
2: I'll be honest, I'll share my thong thoughts with you.
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0: It's Tyler Hubbard, and you heard him here on The Cat with your Roadhouse Show. Welcome back.
1: I don't really do flip-flops. One time, I thought I was like, oh, yeah, I'm going to be a flip-flop guy. Me and my old wife, or I think we were headed to Mexico. I think we maybe had just gotten married, and it was our honeymoon. And I had worn some flip-flops here and there before, but never, like, out of the house.
2: Okay.
1: Mostly just kind of tried them out. So I was new to the flip-flop world. My ex-father-in-law wore flip-flops all the time. Not all the time, but a good percentage of the time. And he'd walk around like they were nothing. Yeah. So I'm kind of like, maybe I need to be a flip-flop guy. Mm-hmm. You know, I'd always just worn cowboy boots or like work boots.
2: Yeah, yeah.
1: Maybe I need to be a flip-flop guy. You know, so I'd get a nice pair of flip-flops, you know, and probably from the PacSun. And I put them on.
2: Yeah.
1: And I remember wearing them. I'm like, if we're going to travel and fly, now is the time to wear flip-flops.
2: Yeah.
1: It makes the most sense because, you know, they make you take your shoes off anyway.
2: Yeah.
1: Like, I'll just flip these babies off.
2: Yep.
1: Flip them back on.
2: Boom.
1: You can't see nothing. I ain't hiding nothing. I ain't no flip-flop bomber.
2: Yeah.
1: You know? And so I can remember we had a connecting flight in, like, Minneapolis or something.

0: and I'm not moving around. And foot pops, you got to kind of have like a little trust.
1: Yeah,
0: that they're gonna stay there somehow.
1: You do, and you don't push off like your toe, dude. You just
0: I don't know how else you're supposed to walk
1: like this.
0: Yeah, I don't know how else you're supposed to walk. So
1: you walk on your heels, son.
0: And so no, and also the annoying sound of click, click, flip, flip, flip, flip everywhere I went. I was like, I don't even like this.
1: I like it. I sound like a small pony.
0: Also, the other weird thing was for dude, if you're peeing in the urinal. And even if you're trying to aim your best, it splatters out, dude. And you don't notice that until you're wearing flip-flops and you're peeing on your own feet.
1: Wait, that's your own problem.
0: Give me back my boots.
1: Stop peeing on your feet.
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11: From the Waring Sturgis Ford Weather Center, I'm meteorologist Ember Sky. Sunshine sticks around through today with afternoon highs near 79. Clear skies tonight with lows dipping to 45. Saturday stays sunny and mild near 77. Sunday brings showers, possible thunderstorms, and cooler temperatures topping out near 67.
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1: They're different. They make you laugh and they just keep going because I have such a long ride in the morning. So they just make me laugh from beginning to end. It's different.
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0: called Be Her. Ella Langley on the cast. We are your Roadhouse Show. Okay, Zachy, you were up for Love It or Leave It, and you guys had all hour long to text in whether you love this song or you want to leave it.
1: Yeah, one more time at Blink-182. It hits me a lot because I've watched their career forever, and they had a song called I Miss You. They kind of took a little bit of that style and then put it into this song. These guys were estranged for a long time, and then they all got back together. There was a point where Tom DeLonge and Mark Hoppus weren't really talking that much. Tom DeLonge was doing his own thing with his other band, and they came together, and they've been doing music again together recently and touring.
2: Sick.
1: So,
0: wow. Yeah. I took it as, like, people in your life, you need to tell them that you miss them when they're away.
1: That's what they were talking about, yeah, with each other, yeah.
0: Not when they die.
1: Exactly,
0: yeah,
1: yes.
0: You shouldn't have to find out that somebody cares about you.
1: Mark Hoppus went through cancer. And then Travis Barker, the drummer, went and got into a plane crash and almost died and had, to, like, 90% of his skin burned off. Well, he's rich, so he was able to get it all fixed up. But anyway, yeah, so this song is about them not talking to each other and, like, we shouldn't have to go through all these terrible things to be like, I miss you. And,
2: oh, wow.
1: Yeah.
0: Or I care about you.
1: Yeah, exactly, yeah.
0: Yeah. I think you did a good job this week, Zachy.
1: Yeah.
0: I mean, I think this could be played on the radio.
1: Yeah.
2: Yeah, just when I thought you couldn't get any dumber, you're going to do something like this
0: and
2: totally redeem yourself.
0: And completely redeem yourself.
1: I don't know, man. I fell out of chairs.
2: Get 40 miles of the gallon on that hog.
0: It's Blink-182 one more time. One more time.
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15: Good morning from the Home Slice News Center. A man was arrested late Wednesday night in Rapid City following a disturbance at an apartment on Atlas Street. Police say when they arrived at the residence, they found the male subject threatening officers with a large metal rod. He ignored officers' command to drop the object, and police deployed a taser. The man then began complying and was taken into custody. 43-year-old Benjamin Longwolf was placed under arrest for aggravated assault on law enforcement and several outstanding warrants. Meanwhile, police say two people were arrested following a traffic stop late Wednesday night. Police stopped the vehicle in a parking lot west of Cathedral Drive after making a left turn violation. After it came to a stop, the male and female passenger exited the vehicle, and then the car began to roll forward through the parking lot, down a hill, going through a fence and colliding with a tree. Police later caught up with the two, 34-year-old Bradley Rehab of Fort Pier and 23-year-old Davina Mayotte. They were arrested on various charges, including being in possession of a controlled substance. From the Home Slice News Center, I'm Gary Matthews reporting.
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1: Ooh la la.
0: Today I thought we would talk about how you were punished when you were a child.
2: Friday. Ooh,
3: interesting.
0: What did your parents do when you got out of hand?
2: This is a good one.
4: Yeah, I don't know how to narrow it down. It was different every time. My dad definitely was the belt.
0: Mm. Yeah.
4: You'd hear that belt come out.
0: They don't do that
4: anymore.
0: I
4: told you once, I told you again.
2: Yep. Yeah.
4: You're skating on thin ice, buddy.
2: I got a little belt that kind of changed over the years. I wasn't like a raging kid or anything. Like, I kind of was. It's hard to explain. I was really into like skateboarding and sports. I played football and then I did track a little bit. I definitely got really into skateboarding, but I was also a musician, so I played instruments in band. At first I was in viola, like in orchestra, and then drums and band percussion and band. So like I would get in trouble, but I was so obsessed with doing those activities, but they were part of me growing, that my mom was kind of like a hippie about it. So like if I got in trouble doing some dumb adolescent stuff with my friends, like while I was out skateboarding or whatever, doing, you know, dumb stuff, I was still allowed to go practice skateboarding. I just couldn't do it with my friends at all because I would compete in competitions and stuff. Mm-hmm. And I was still allowed to practice and I could play my drums at home. So, like, I was never grounded from the stuff I already loved doing or in trouble, like, not allowed because it was going to better me, you know? It was weird. I wasn't a terrible kid, though.
4: Yeah, no, my mom chased me with a hammer once.
2: That's awesome.
0: I love that.
2: Yeah. You know, you just got to scare it out of them sometimes.
4: Sometimes, you know, and now as a parent, you know, hey, yeah, all things are on board. There's different levels of punishment for what you've done.
0: I went through a bad stage in high school and I called my mom the B word, and it was the only time I ever did that.
2: Ooh.
0: Because she pinned me up against the wall by my neck. And then she said, "You're walking to school." She said it in like a demon voice.
4: Uh huh.
0: Yeah. And then my dad would do the belt. He'd like rip the belt off. We never got hit with it. But he would like snap it, and me and my brother would be like, I love you, I'm so sorry, I love you. And then that was it.
2: Yeah.
4: Yeah, my dad definitely hit us with the belt, which kind of backfired because now my wife has to do it. <I'm>...
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14: From the Waring Sturgis Ford Weather Center, I'm meteorologist Ember Sky. Sunshine sticks around through today with afternoon highs near 79. Clear skies tonight with lows dipping to 45. Saturday stays sunny and mild near 77. Sunday brings showers, possible thunderstorms, and cooler temperatures topping out near 67.
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0: country. 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

0: normally I'm against robotic anything, AI, pets, dogs. It's kind of weird.
1: Yeah.
0: Just get a real dog. You know what I mean? Those are weird. Don't get one because you're like, well, I want to power it down and take a weekend off and no pets. You know? Yeah. Or I don't want a real dog pooping. You know what I mean? Like, I want a fake robot poop in the back or something.
1: Just nuts and bolts.
0: But this kind of makes sense. So in Japan, they're having some issues with bears. Bears have killed 13 people, over 200 injuries, and that's just in 25 and 26, as the bears are coming into town, like golf courses, around schools, things like that. It's a real problem.
1: Yeah.
0: So there's a robotic company that makes monster wolves. They were more kind of like, at first they were like, yeah, we did this kind of for fun, right? People would buy them. They'd sit at their front door.
1: Yeah.
0: We're a wolf, you know, or whatever.
1: Yes.
0: But now they're deploying them. They've sold almost, what was it, 400? Trying to get them out and like, to scare away these bears.
1: Oh, my God.
0: Because they work, right? It's like, oh, yeah, put the AI wolf out there. They're $4,000. Wolf-shaped devices featuring glowing red LED eyes, artificial fur, solar panels, sensors, and speakers producing over 50 sounds audible beyond a half a mile.
1: Oh, my God. I looked up a picture of this thing, man. It is scary, bro.
0: Yeah, but scary to a bear?
1: That would scare a dragon. This would scare a dragon, dude. It's ugly, man.
0: I don't know if they're having problems with dragons, but...
1: My thing, though, is imagine being, like, an exterminator, like, and that's, like, their first try, because, like, you know, what are they going to do? They now have an infestation of bears. They're like, who do we call first? And they're like, well, there's exterminators. They get rid of large amounts of creatures, and, like, showing up, and it's just like, yeah, we got a lot of bears here.
0: Yeah.
1: And they're like, wait, what?
0: Yeah.
1: We don't do that, man.
0: There's not a bear. There's bear spray, but I'm saying like there's not like you can like a blue the bug light. You know, this is the bug zapper.
1: A bear zapper.
0: You can't like hang things up and be like, go away, bear. You know, like, I don't. So bears are like, brr. You know,
1: yeah.
0: You can't put the trash farther away, mm-hmm. So they just go eat at that. I don't. What do you do? You know. So these wolves now they're even. Originally, they weren't that mobile. Now they're with wheels. Some of them are mobile for like taking. You could take them hiking with your family.
1: Yep.
0: To keep bears away.
1: Yep. Some of them are just set up like scarecrows in the middle of a field.
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1: So, after looking at the picture of these fake wolves, they're going to die. Yeah. They're all going to die. Yeah. These wolves are not going to work.
2: No, they're bad.
1: This is the dumbest thing I've ever seen in my life.
2: So, I had said it's scared of dragon or scared of bear because it's so bad that they'd probably just laugh to death.
1: Like, yeah.
2: It's so cheesy.
1: It's like a really bad scarecrow, like somebody made it in their barn.
2: But that's the thing, is it looks like someone homemade this thing, and then the picture of the assembly line where there's like 20 of them, like, dude, but it's homemade looking as heck. It's like someone took a scary mask
1: for Halloween.
2: I would be
1: so livid if I paid $4,000 and I unboxed this wolf and I'm like, what the frick is this?
2: It's so bad.
1: This is the most thing. This is like when I ordered my RC car and I got a toothbrush. You know what I mean? If I paid $4,000 for a freaking wolf that has 50 sounds. Also, what are the 50 sounds? Rawr, I'm a wolf.
2: Go away.
1: Assuming it speaks English. I don't know.
2: Wait.
1: Yeah.
2: Wait.
1: Back up or I will have to bite you. Rough.
2: Oh my God.
1: What would your wolf say, Amy?
0: Shut up.
1: That's it?
0: Yeah.
1: Shut up.
3: What do you listen?
4: I like that it's laid back. I like that it is fun. It's easy to like listen to and sing along to.
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13: From the Waring Sturgis Ford Weather Center, I'm meteorologist Ember Sky. Sunshine sticks around through today with afternoon highs near 79. Clear skies tonight with lows dipping to 45. Saturday stays sunny and mild near 77. Sunday brings showers, possible thunderstorms, and cooler temperatures topping out near 67.
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0: Okay, Zachy, give it to us.
1: I will give it to you. Here it is. Your question was, Montana is the only state that has no statewide restriction on this. What is it? Your clue was...
0: Websites.
1: Well, no. Maybe not. I don't know. Your clue was, red ball bounces into the street. One kid enter, no kid leave.
2: Wow.
0: What? Yeah, dude. What did he just...
2: Wow.
1: That was your clue. Anyway, they have no restrictions on texting and driving.
0: Oh, what? I thought it had something to do with
2: wild. Dude, Montana's
0: clowns
2: wild.
0: Or something.
1: No. There's that old commercial where the red ball bounces into the street, and then it's someone driving, texting, and driving, and then you just see this little kid run, and all you hear is,
2: don't text and drive.
1: Exactly. Yeah.
0: Wow. They allow it.
1: They have no restriction,
2: bro. Why? Montana's wild. I think you can have open container there. The driver can't be drinking, but everybody else can.
1: Yeah.
2: I'm like, huh?
1: I think it's like that in a lot, like in Wyoming too, isn't it?
2: Maybe.
1: Yeah.
2: The Wild West over there.
1: Yeah, I think you can do that in Wyoming. You can definitely drink as a passenger.
2: Dude, how
0: they
2: nice
0: encourage
2: would that be?
0: It.
1: Yeah. No, they do.
2: Drive up liquor stores. They got that one.
1: Liquor stores have to-go stuff like you can get for your passengers in Wyoming. We do it sometimes on the way to Colorado.
0: I think Texas has something like that too.
1: Yeah, I think you can still smoke inside of bars in southern Georgia.
2: I'm not going.
1: No, don't go.
0: We not only allow it, we encourage it.
2: I might have my passengers drink on the way to the bar, but by gosh, if you're going to smoke inside of it, I care about my health.
1: Agreed.
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6: Good morning. From the Home Slice News Center, fire destroyed a large shop at the Shade Valley Camp Resort east of Sturgis. A Sturgis fire spokesman says the large pole barn shop contained hundreds of bottles of propane and other various gas cylinders on fire around the structure, with a small grass fire progressing away from the building. They say gas canister explosions slowed any quick attack of the fire. The fire damaged an adjacent building containing vehicles and equipment, which were damaged from the heat. The cause of the fire under investigation. With just a few weeks remaining, Rapid City's America 250 Volunteer and Sponsorship Committee is reminding local businesses and community partners to step forward and support one of the most significant celebrations in Rapid City's history. More than $150,000 has been raised to date by the local committee, combining with the $250,000 approved by the Rapid City Council for Visit Rapid City in support of this summer's Real America Birthday Bash. It will run July 1st through the 5th. From the Home Slice News Center, I'm Gary Matthews reporting.
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0: a young man on the path with the Roadhouse. If you see somebody texting while driving down I-90, are you going to be like, hey, put your phone down? Or are you just going to
1: I'm going to run them off the road because that's dangerous. Well, they could hurt themselves or someone else.
0: Can you turn them in?
2: Well, I learned this from you, Amy. I usually put my beer down and then video them.
0: Yes. Yeah. That's what I recommend.
2: And send it to the cops. I'll be like, look at this son of a gun over here.
0: Yeah, have one of the passengers hold the beer.
2: Can you believe this? The audacity.
3: You can really hurt somebody.
0: I'm going to throw my cigarette butt at him.
2: Flick him with your cigarette.

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1: Can't text and drive anymore, one of the greatest freedoms we've ever experienced. Remember, that just got started. You're like, oh man, text and drive. You're like, nah, you can't. You're like, that just got started. I didn't even get a chance to see if I was any good at it. The reality is, most of us are good at it. We're not idiots. It's like two letters, eyes on the road. Two letters, eyes on the road. Two letters, eyes are here. You gotta have some patience. I'm not typing a paragraph. I'm not an author. I'll tell you one thing you are still allowed to do, though. A little freedom a lot of people don't cash in on. You are still allowed to write a handwritten letter to a friend and drive. Everybody who claps loves freedom. Good for you. Cop pulls you over. You just texting? No, I wasn't, okay? I was writing a handwritten letter in calligraphy to a friend of mine. It's a chain letter, and if I don't write it, they're going to kill my family.
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0: It's Dylan Scott on the cat. Welcome back to the Roadhouse. So the other night I was doing the Daily Slice and I come across this article that a man tried to break into the cockpit of an airplane landing in Rapid City.
1: What?
0: Apparently he was being completely out of hand the whole time, like wouldn't stay in his seat.
1: Oh,
0: and then
1: God.
0: Even when the plane landed, he was causing problems and he tried to break into the cockpit.
1: That's going to make people uncomfortable. What are you trying to do?
0: I want to hear from some of these people that were on the airplane.
1: Yeah, like what was going on? Why was he freaking out? Like what?
0: I know. And when we do Citizens Arrest next week, I can't wait to hear about it.
1: Oh, yeah.
2: Was it the city?
0: Yeah. Yeah, he was transported to the Rapid City Police Department.
2: Right, but to the jail, but did Rapid City Police deal with it? Because it's out of city limits. So it might have been the Sheriff's Department.
0: Yeah, the Rapid City Police were advised of the incident.
2: Oh, wow, that's cool. That's so wild, dude.
0: How scary
1: that is
0: would that be?
1: To me. Very scary. What is there? I just got to say, man, like when you're about to like get ready to go on a flight, all you're thinking about is the things you've got to go do. So what I find is people doing these crazy, crazy things have got a lot of free time. Like, how do you have that much free time in your life, especially with like the economy like it is? Yeah. Don't you got stuff to do so you can survive right now?
2: I could tell you why. Like, I freaking hate flying for the reason of I've never felt so... Is the right word dominionized or demonized? I feel like a freaking cow, right? Like
1: in
2: an airport, they're
1: like cattle.
2: Okay, everybody board the plane. We all get up and stand in line to go through a squeeze chute into our future pasture. There might be some oats or some cake in here. And then you get mad because the other cows are cutting. You know what I mean? Get to the back. You know, they're putting their bags above you. And you're like, that's not even your spot. That's my spot. You're sitting in the back. Go on back.
1: Yeah, get to the back.
2: And so people get mad. That's it. I'm storming the cockpit.
1: I'll fly us there. I'm taking control of this situation in my life.
0: I want to know, if you were on this airplane, call us.
2: Yeah,
0: text
2: please
0: us.
2: Do. Please
0: I
2: do.
0: I want to know what happened here.
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11: From the Waring Sturgis Ford Weather Center, I'm meteorologist Ember Sky. Sunshine sticks around through today with afternoon highs near 79. Clear skies tonight with lows dipping to 45. Saturday stays sunny and mild near 77. Sunday brings showers, possible thunderstorms, and cooler temperatures topping out near 67.
12: 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Countdown sequence. In the-

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0: This is wild. Okay. There's this French place. It's called Saint Eldontoire. Saint Eldontoire or whatever. Saint Eldontoire. No, whatever. Anyway, they are now alerting motorists about drunk deer not driving. Just kidding. But they're creating road hazards after consuming fermented fruits. So apparently, there's this area where all this fruit grows, and a lot of it just drops and starts fermenting and rotting, and then the deer start eating it, and then they get all wasted, start running around all over the place, and not in their normal way, so they're not going to pay attention to drivers. Well, and let's be real. Deer are already the people who look into headlights, like a deer in headlights. We've heard the phrase. These things are running in circles, man. Like, there's a video of a deer just running in circles just erratically.
1: That's so funny.
0: Yeah, it's wild, dude.
1: Think about these. And they're all probably underage.
0: Oh, I guarantee they're not old enough.
1: Underage deer drinking.
2: Man. It's actually pretty common, like, with raccoons and everything.
0: Is it really?
2: Yeah, the whole forest is probably intoxicated.
1: That explains a lot.
0: This makes so much more sense now.
1: Mm-hmm. You go out, they're all frolicking in weird ways. You're like, what's wrong with that, dude?
0: They're always in a good mood. All now
1: hopped
0: I
1: up on some apples of old.
0: Yeah, no wonder they've never gotten jobs or like evolved past being animals
1: just
0: in the forest.
1: Bunch of drunks. They don't live long either.
2: Squirrels are fornicating with, you know, the deer. And it's just a big mess.
1: It's a wild sloppy forest.
0: Oh,
2: birds
0: God.
2: And rabbits.
0: The forest orgy.
3: United.
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11: Here's a thought. 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I'm David Johnson. I'm the tree guy. That time has come for me as I've decided to run for re-election to the Senate here in South Dakota's District 33. 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That's why I paid for this message and asking for your support. 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And it is for the civility of a people that demand integrity in their lives and from their leaders. It is South Dakota. And I'm the Tree Guy. Vote David Johnson, June 2nd.
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13: Good morning from the Home Slice News Center. A man was arrested late Wednesday night in Rapid City following a disturbance at an apartment on Atlas Street. Police say when they arrived at the residence, they found the male subject threatening officers with a large metal rod. He ignored officers' command to drop the object and police deployed a taser. The man then began complying and was taken into custody. 43-year-old Benjamin Longwolf was placed under arrest for aggravated assault on law enforcement and several outstanding warrants. Meanwhile, police say two people were arrested following a traffic stop late Wednesday night. Police stopped the vehicle in a parking lot west of Cathedral Drive after making a left turn violation. After it came to a stop, the male and female passenger exited the vehicle, and then the car began to roll forward through the parking lot, down a hill, going through a fence and colliding with a tree. Police later caught up with the two, 34-year-old Bradley Rehab of Fort Pier and 23-year-old Davina Mayotte. They were arrested on various charges, including being in possession of a controlled substance. From the Home Slice News Center, I'm Gary Matthews reporting.
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0: 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Welcome back.
1: Arcadia, California. All been there. We've all been there.
2: Oh, of course.
1: Been there a lot.
2: Great place.
1: Their mayor, Eileen Wang, resigned.
2: What? We are childish, dude. I couldn't.
1: Go ahead. Resigned this week. This is a serious story.
2: Yes, it is very serious.
1: She resigned this week after federal prosecutors announced she will plead guilty to acting as an illegal agent for China. Now, she's acting as one. I don't know if she actually is one. It's kind of weird. 58-year-old faces up to 10 years in prison for promoting Chinese propaganda from 2020 to 22.
2: Okay.
1: Wang operated as a website called U.S. News Center that appeared to be a legitimate news source but actually published content directed by Chinese officials.

0: go back to the earlier in the show when we were talking about company emails. What's her email? Ewang at gov or ewang.gov?
1: I-wang. I-wang. She-wang. He-wang. We all wang.
2: Everybody wang. Chung.
0: Tonight.
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12: From the Waring Sturgis Ford Weather Center, I'm meteorologist Ember Sky. Sunshine sticks around through today with afternoon highs near 79. Clear skies tonight with lows dipping to 45. Saturday stays sunny and mild near 77. Sunday brings showers, possible thunderstorms, and cooler temperatures topping out near 67.
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0: 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That's Dan and Shay.
1: Oh,
0: yeah. Their latest song.
1: It's been a while.
2: I like that. Okay. It's been a minute since Dan and Shay graced us with their
1: presence. Dan and Shay sounds like a weird, like, sitcom. Like on.
2: My favorite day on the radio was when we had a voicemail. Somebody complaining about Dan and Shay. They didn't call him Dan and Shay.
1: Oh, no.
2: I freaking loved it. 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
1: Oh, no.
0: Well, not only did we make it through the day, we survived the week.
2: 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We made it. 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
1: Oh, I'm so sick of the weekends, man.
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10: From the Waring Sturgis Ford Weather Center, I'm meteorologist Ember Sky. Sunshine sticks around through today with afternoon highs near 79. Clear skies tonight with lows dipping to 45. Saturday stays sunny and mild near 77. Sunday brings showers, possible thunderstorms, and cooler temperatures topping out near 67.

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12: From the Waring Sturgis Ford Weather Center, I'm meteorologist Ember Sky. Sunshine sticks around through today with afternoon highs near 79. Clear skies tonight with lows dipping to 45. Saturday stays sunny and mild near 77. Sunday brings showers, possible thunderstorms, and cooler temperatures topping out near 67.
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2: The political season is here. 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
10: From the Waring Sturgis Ford Weather Center, I'm meteorologist Ember Sky. Sunshine sticks around through today with afternoon highs near 79. Clear skies tonight with lows dipping to 45. Saturday stays sunny and mild near 77. Sunday brings showers, possible thunderstorms, and cooler temperatures topping out near 67.
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4: 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Second place grabs $1,500, and the grand prize winner is heading to Las Vegas. It all comes down to the grand finals on June 5th at the 707. 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
9: From the Waring Sturgis Ford Weather Center, I'm meteorologist Ember Sky. Sunshine sticks around through today with afternoon highs near 79. Clear skies tonight with lows dipping to 45. Saturday stays sunny and mild near 77. Sunday brings showers, possible thunderstorms, and cooler temperatures topping out near 67.
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10: From the Waring Sturgis Ford Weather Center, I'm meteorologist Ember Sky. Sunny this afternoon with highs near 78. Tonight turns partly cloudy with lows around 45. Saturday stays sunny and warmer, reaching near 80. Saturday night brings a good chance of rain and possible thunderstorms with overnight lows close to 50.
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Little girl used to swing right there. 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
6: Here's a thought. 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I'm David Johnson. I'm the tree guy. That time has come for me as I've decided to run for re-election to the Senate here in South Dakota's District 33. South Dakota is an inspiring state. West River folks are wholesome, God-fearing citizens who live honest lives, who work hard every day because of our pioneer heritage and our perseverance to get the job done, to grind through tough times and then enjoy the fulfillment that comes with a victory at the end of the task. It's been an honor serving as your senator and peer, and that's why I'm running again. 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It is for the first responders, the veterans, past and present. And it is for the civility of a people that demand integrity in their lives and from their leaders. It is South Dakota. And I'm the tree guy. Vote David Johnson, June 2nd.
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1: From the Waring Sturgis Ford Weather Center, I'm meteorologist Ember Sky. Sunny this afternoon with highs near 78. Tonight turns partly cloudy with lows around 45. Saturday stays sunny and warmer, reaching near 80. Saturday night brings a good chance of rain and possible thunderstorms with overnight lows close to 50.
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7: From the Waring Sturgis Ford Weather Center, I'm meteorologist Ember Sky. Sunny this afternoon with highs near 78. Tonight turns partly cloudy with lows around 45. Saturday stays sunny and warmer, reaching near 80. Saturday night brings a good chance of rain and possible thunderstorms with overnight lows close to 50.
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9: From the Waring Surges Ford Weather Center, I'm meteorologist Ember Sky. Sunny this afternoon with highs near 78. Tonight turns partly cloudy with lows around 45. Saturday stays sunny and warmer, reaching near 80. Saturday night brings a good chance of rain and possible thunderstorms with overnight lows close to 50.
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6: From the Waring Sturgis Ford Weather Center, I'm meteorologist Ember Sky. Sunny this afternoon with highs near 78. Tonight turns partly cloudy with lows around 45. Saturday stays sunny and warmer, reaching near 80. Saturday night brings a good chance of rain and possible thunderstorms with overnight lows close to 50.
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8: From the Waring Sturgis Ford Weather Center, I'm meteorologist Ember Sky. Sunny this afternoon with highs near 78. Tonight turns partly cloudy with lows around 45. Saturday stays sunny and warmer, reaching near 80. Saturday night brings a good chance of rain and possible thunderstorms with overnight lows close to 50.
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1: Hi, Stitch.
0: It's Friday.
1: Yep, sure is.
0: Look at that beautiful sunshine out there. Wow.
1: Nary a cloud in the sky.
0: And did you know it's going to snow on Monday?
1: It may snow on Monday. It's not a for sure thing.
0: Denver apparently is going to get 12 inches.
1: So well, that's not my problem.
0: It's not my problem. It's their problem. No. But I have some friends going to Denver this weekend, so hopefully they're back before Monday.
1: That's also not my problem.
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17: From the Waring Sturgis Ford Weather Center, I'm meteorologist Ember Sky. Sunny this afternoon with highs near 78. Tonight turns partly cloudy with lows around 45. Saturday stays sunny and warmer, reaching near 80. Saturday night brings a good chance of rain and possible thunderstorms with overnight lows close to 50.
18: 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Once again.
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0: Luke Combs, Sleepless in a Hotel Room, Cat Country 98.7. So we have a big weekend in store, of course. Big night tonight. We are continuing our Hot Hunks competition, our Hot Hunks search, if you will, to find
1: the
0: king of the Buffalo Chip for the 86th annual Sturgis Motorcycle Rally. This will be the 45th anniversary of the Best Party Anywhere this year.
1: Wow.
0: Which is pretty awesome. So if
1: that's a lot of party.
0: That is. If you are a gentleman out there interested in maybe participating in this once in a lifetime opportunity, this is how you do it. Leslie.
1: Signups start at 8 p.m. tonight is at the Valley Sports Bar, and we've switched to a QR format, so less paper.
0: That's great.
1: Give it up for the trees, everybody. And then we will have our contestants up, and I just ask you a couple of questions. They're a little bit silly, but nothing crazy. You show the judges that you have that charisma, that stage presence, that you can go along with a joke and a good time. And just for participating, you do get a ticket to the concert of your choice for free at the Sturgis Buffalo Chip, which is amazing.
0: For free!
1: They have young blood this year. Lainey Wilson, who just got hitched, by the way, over the weekend.
0: Did you know she?
1: That?
0: Yeah. She got married?
1: She got married.
0: That's cute.
1: Skillet, Megadeth, so many others at the Chip, and you can go for free just for participating. And then if you move on to the finals are June 26th at 707 Nightlife, and that's when we will crown the Hot Hunk of 2026.
0: The Buffalo Chip.
1: And if you can't make it tonight, we also have one tomorrow at the J Bar. Also sign up starting at 8, and the whole shebang all over again. We are doing theme nights this year. This evening is Jersey night. Stitch was supposed to bring me a jersey. I don't see it, so I guess I'll just dress like Leslie Lane. And then tomorrow on Saturday at the J Bar, it is blue collar night. So come straight from work or pretend you use your hands for work or whatever you do, and we'll see you there, hopefully.
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1: yes.
0: this year.
1: Yes, and if you're saying to yourself, but that's not until November 14th, don't worry, it will be here before you know it.
0: It really will.
1: And if you are trying to plan ahead, maybe a gift for your friends, or we know that Father's Day is around the corner, believe it or not, it will make a fantastic Father's Day gift.
0: June 20th.
1: Hang out with your dad. Yeah.
0: That's correct.
1: Good job, buddy.
0: I know the date.
1: That's nice. When's Memorial Day? You don't even know.
0: It's May 23rd
1: yeah,
0: or 4th.
1: Whatever. For more information, you can go to MountainWestBeerFest.com.
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9: From the Waring Sturgis Ford Weather Center, I'm meteorologist Ember Sky. Sunny this afternoon with highs near 78. Tonight turns partly cloudy with lows around 45. Saturday stays sunny and warmer, reaching near 80. Saturday night brings a good chance of rain and possible thunderstorms with overnight lows close to 50.
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0: John Morgan with Kid Myself, Cat Country 98.7. Of course, Riley Green just announced as one of the new coaches on The Voice, coming up season 30, I believe. Here he is with Change My Mind on The Cat.
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0: Brothers Osborne, stay a little longer. 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So I wanted this hour to be a celebrity hour.
1: Okay.
0: So I got celebrity news all hour.
1: So
0: exciting, right?
1: They're just like us.
0: They're just,
1: you know?
0: Well, they are. They're humans, except for their one's a billionaire. And by the billionaire, we're talking about Taylor Swift.
1: Yeah.
0: You were just talking about Lainey Wilson getting married over the weekend. Well, Taylor Swift is inviting her friends to her wedding.
1: That's nice of her, I guess.
0: By phone.
1: Right. Mm-hmm. She probably doesn't want photos of her invitations circling around or something like that.
0: That could be a thing. They're getting saved the dates. They're not coming in by the mail or even by text, email, or social media. They're coming by the way of phone calls. It's easier to keep things quiet that way. So yeah. You're right. So yeah. You're right. Taylor is calling some people personally, and her assistants are handling the rest.
1: Oh, man, that's kind of whatever. Yeah.
0: Taylor and Travis still haven't told anyone the exact date or location, of course, just that it's happening this summer, and they should keep their schedules flexible. This summer seems a little vague.
1: Wait, so they're not even telling the guests?
0: No.
1: So imagine you're just
0: she
1: like
0: doesn't want it leaked? Or
1: I know.
0: Is this another marketing ploy by her?
1: No, I think she just doesn't want it leaked, which I get because she has attended other people's weddings and almost ruined their weddings, just like her presence being there.
0: Yeah.
1: But can you imagine, like, you're just like a normal person who happens to know Taylor Swift. It happens, right? Maybe she's your cousin or something.
0: Yeah, yeah.
1: And then you have to get ready for Taylor Swift's wedding. But you don't know.
0: How extravagant do you think it'll be?
1: I think it'll be a little gaudy. It'll be a little gauche. It'll be a little, we have a lot of money, let us tell you about it.
0: Oh, you really think it'll be like big, big, big?
1: Oh, yeah.
0: Have you watched Euphoria at all?
1: No. And every time I see like a half recap on TikTok, I'm like, I am glad I haven't seen that with my own two eyes.
0: Fair enough. Because their wedding was pretty extravagant.
1: Sydney Sweeney's wedding.
0: Yes.
1: Yeah. Playing the character of Sydney Sweeney.
0: In the show. Yes. Yes. It was pretty extravagant. But something tells me that like Travis is so like just simple that I don't think it will be as extravagant as one would think it would be.
1: I don't think he has a say in any of it.
0: He might not.
1: I'm going to be so real with you.
0: I'm just waiting on my phone call for the invitation, dang it.
1: Oh, you didn't get yours yet?
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10: Here's a thought. I believe there comes a time in everybody's life that they feel impelled to give back. I'm David Johnson. I'm the tree guy. That time has come for me as I've decided to run for re-election to the Senate here in South Dakota's District 33. South Dakota is an inspiring state. West River folks are wholesome, God-fearing citizens who live honest lives who work hard every day because of our pioneer heritage and our perseverance to get the job done, to grind through tough times and then enjoy the fulfillment that comes with a victory at the end of the task. It's been an honor serving as your senator in Peoria, and that's why I'm running again. That's why I paid for this message and asking for your support. It is for the neighborhoods, the families, and the youth. It is for the first responders, the veterans, past and present. And it is for the civility of a people that demand integrity in their lives and from their leaders. It is South Dakota. And I'm the Tree Guy. Vote David Johnson, June 2nd.
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12: From the Waring Sturgis Ford Weather Center, I'm meteorologist Ember Sky. Sunny this afternoon with highs near 78. Tonight turns partly cloudy with lows around 45. Saturday stays sunny and warmer, reaching near 80. Saturday night brings a good chance of rain and possible thunderstorms with overnight lows close to 50.
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0: Josh Ross with Hey How You Look. It's Cat Country 98.7. It's the Celebrity Power Hour here on the second shift. Also, just a little Mark Houston update, because I didn't know where he went or what he was doing.
1: He told us. You just weren't listening.
0: I wasn't listening. But he went to Denver.
1: La Mesa.
0: And he's he went to Casa Bonita.
1: Oh, you Casa Bonita. You need like a crazy reservation for there, don't you?
0: Yes.
1: It's like hard to get
0: Well,
1: in.
0: I think it's not as bad as it was when it first opened, because obviously Trey Parker and Matt Stone, the creators of South Park, bought it. $40 million remodel.
1: Yeah.
0: A lot of money.
1: I heard the food is fine, but you just go for the experience.
0: Well, Mark posted that the food was incredible.
1: I don't know if I...
0: Well, he said it was pretty good.
1: Yeah.
0: Let's see.
1: Okay, that's fine.
0: Anyway, Celebrity Power Hour. Billie Eilish. We've talked a lot about this on this show, about cell phones at live music events.
1: Sure.
0: Well, and I don't think I have an opinion either way as far as what Billy thinks, but Billy thinks she is pro phone. She's all about having phones at the concerts. Quote, my generation and the generations below, we love to film stuff. All I do is film stuff and take pictures of everything all the time. You want to share what you experience. Yes, there are huge cons and social media is dark, but we get to share through the internet, and I wouldn't have a career without the internet. I wouldn't have fans. I wouldn't have the connection that I do without the internet to them. So I'm all about phones at concerts.
1: It's kind of a hot take. I think this is the first time we've heard a major, major artist like that say, yes, I want you to record during my concerts. Mm. I've said this before, but I just find it so disheartening. You know, when you look at, ironically, you know, videos of a concert and you see, all you see is a sea of people looking at what's happening right in front of them through their phones.
0: Through their phones. They're not really living in the moment.
1: There's something pretty myopic.
0: Also, people that Snapchat concerts, which I am guilty of.
1: You are.
0: And I try to do it only for a little bit. But all you ever hear is...
1: I feel like concerts, fireworks, hiking trips. No one really wants to see videos of that because they're not there. So what's the point?
0: Yeah.
1: And you know, with the 4th of July coming up, with our giant drone show coming to Rapid City, I don't want to see videos of it.
0: People, you will see videos
1: I know,
0: of
1: but
0: it.
1: And they're going to be terrible. It's like, is that R2-T2 or R2-D2 or headlights? I don't know, because you were on your Samsung Galaxy 2.
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1: 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We're still kicking right along with our Celebrity Power Hour. You ready for the next celebrity news?
0: I think celebrities need more attention.
1: Yes.
0: They are sad when we don't talk about them.
1: Britney Spears has been in the news a lot lately.
0: I feel weird talking about Britney Spears because I just know that she is troubled, and I know it's because of her fame mostly. Mm-hmm. And it just makes me sad.
1: Yeah, I understand. Well, Britney Spears went to a place called the Blue Dog Tavern in L.A. on a Wednesday night. And you'll never believe this, but witnesses say she was acting weird.
0: Yeah.
1: Britney was there with a man and a woman, her assistant and her bodyguard is the people. And at times during her meal, she was raising her voice, yelling, and even barking like a dog.
0: I mean, that's just you at the 445, Stitch.
1: That is.
0: Celebrities, they're just like us.
1: She was also seen walking through the restaurant holding a knife. And after they finished their dinner, their table looked like, quote, a toddler had been there.
0: Man.
1: Well, Britney's rep has perfectly reasonable explanation for all of this. Quote, this is completely blown out of proportion. Britney was simply telling the story about her dog was barking at the neighbors. The rep added, quote, at no point did she put anyone in danger with a knife. She was cutting a hamburger in half and trying to make videos at the same time.
0: I could see people blowing it out of proportion.
1: Yeah, because, you know, Britney is obviously going, like you mentioned, is going through some things and obviously very troubled.

0: $50 and tell TMZ that she was acting out at a wherever she was.
1: There you go. And TMZ would definitely pay that.
0: Oh, yeah.
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9: From the Waring Sturgis Ford Weather Center, I'm meteorologist Ember Sky. Sunny this afternoon with highs near 78. Tonight turns partly cloudy with lows around 45. Saturday stays sunny and warmer, reaching near 80. Saturday night brings a good chance of rain and possible thunderstorms with overnight lows close to 50.
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0: Kenny Chesney. Don't happen twice. Cat Country 98.7. All right, enough of celebrities. I think that this will be a fun story. Teens are revitalizing malls.
1: Okay.
0: This makes me happy.
1: It makes me happy too.
0: Because I love malls. I love going to the mall. I love enjoying that experience. I've done it since at a very, very young age. And obviously I was, you know, grew up in the mall era, I guess you could say.
1: I grew up in the tail end of it. Yeah.
0: Sure. And, you know, in Europe, malls are still huge. Like, if you go to the mall in, like, anywhere in Europe, dude, it is packed.
1: But is a European mall like an American mall? Like, with the same nostalgia?
0: Yes.
1: Huh.
0: It's the exact same thing. It's a building with a bunch of stores in it that looks really cool.
1: Hmm.
0: Yes. So, teens, they are revitalizing malls, but for whatever reason, malls are banning them. So they're not.
1: What do you mean, for whatever reason? We've seen what teens do to the samples at Sephora, right?
0: Yeah.
1: And I was a teenager. I was a really annoying teenager in a mall. So,
0: but did
1: I,
0: you
1: I
0: cause
1: just,
0: problems, though?
1: No.
0: Okay. There's a difference.
1: And most teenagers don't cause problems.
0: Most.
1: But
0: there are always some.
1: Yeah. There's also adults that just don't know how to act.
0: Our mall here, Uptown Rapid, has had its fair share of problems because of teens, so I totally understand it.
1: But you know what? That kind of gives me hope. It's like teenagers are making normal ruckus again.
0: They're not just at home on their phones?
1: Yeah, they're not like cyberbullying each other. They're like harassing the person at Spencer's, you know, which they shouldn't.
0: Yeah.
1: You know.
0: Yeah.
1: We used to be a country.
0: We used to be. According to the Wall Street Journal, teenagers have been staging takeovers and other chaos.
1: Oh.
0: A lot of it filmed for social media, not to mention the same old punkish mall rat debauchery that has always fostered a love-hate relationship between malls and teens,
1: it's
0: of course.
1: It's a culture. It's a counterculture.
0: There he is. It is. I mean, I was a mall rat, but
1: I was too.
0: I was only at the mall just to eat free samples because I was hungry.
1: Yeah.
0: Some malls and the stores inside have been banning shoppers under 18 without an adult chaperone. In some cases, you need to be 21.
1: Oh, I don't like that.
0: These policies aren't brand new, though, but it is a tricky strategy because mall owners need young shoppers to breathe life into the malls.
1: Otherwise, who else is going to... Well, I guess Claire's isn't around anymore, RIP.
0: No. You wore a Claire's shirt the other day, by the way. But they also want to keep people safe, obviously, and businesses from being looted by teens who steal or damage merchandise. And if that's the case, like, then they should be banned.
1: Yeah.
0: Don't go to the mall and ruin it for everybody else.
1: Yeah. Malls need us right now.
0: They do. And I want the mall to continue to thrive and get new stores in. And, like, let's bring back malls and hang out at the food court.
1: You're going to get kicked out of the mall. I can just feel it.
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11: From the Waring Sturgis Ford Weather Center, I'm meteorologist Ember Sky. Sunny this afternoon with highs near 78. Tonight turns partly cloudy with lows around 45. Saturday stays sunny and warmer, reaching near 80. Saturday night brings a good chance of rain and possible thunderstorms with overnight lows close to 50.
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0: Jordan Davis, turn this truck around. I just always remember me in the back seat with a mom. And then she just screams, I won't turn this truck around.
1: She drive a truck?
0: No, she drove a real, like a little Saturn car, which was ugly. Yeah. It's prom season, Leslie. And I have some news and some advice for those of you. Well, actually, prom season's passed, I should say. But in some areas, it's still prom season.
1: Yeah.
0: Our prom was in April.
1: Well, I did not go to prom.
0: We did not.
1: It was not our prom.
0: I still want to do an adult prom.
1: And someone is doing an adult prom.
0: Who?
1: I forget. I saw an ad somewhere.
0: Nobody take my idea, dude.
1: It's not your idea.
0: I know it's not.
1: Ancient.
0: But I do like want. I want Home Slice to host one.
1: That sounds like my worst nightmare, but you have fun with that.
0: You would go.
1: I would not.
0: Yes, you would.
1: I wouldn't.
0: If you were hosting.
1: I wouldn't.
0: Somebody.
1: Come get her.
0: It's more concerning, I guess. Okay, so basically what this is saying is that you shouldn't hire a helicopter for prom.
1: Oh, darn.
0: Yeah, I know.
1: There goes my plans.
0: I know you were thinking. I guess a parent thinks, hey, this is a brilliant idea. Let's do this. The city of Markham, Illinois has filed a lawsuit against a park district.
1: What state?
0: Illinois. Mm-hmm. Did I say Illinois?
1: You sure did.
0: Sorry. Has filed a lawsuit against a park district executive director who authorized a helicopter landing last week at a public park for her daughter's prom photos.
1: I have seen so many proms on TikTok and they cost more than a wedding.
0: That's insane.
1: But like people's own preparations. And then you go to, it doesn't make any sense.
0: Where's
1: to
0: this
1: me.
0: Money coming from?
1: Let me know. Because I'll do that instead.
0: Yeah. So there were children at the park playing basketball and they ran once the helicopter hovered above and landed in the grass. The park's director's 17-year-old daughter was on board the helicopter at the time. Obviously, no one was hurt. The police responded and shut it down. They cited the pilot as well as the mother. The stunt cost $800. And it sounds like she paid for it. It didn't come out of park district funds. For the record, the daughter did get some photos.
1: I'm sure if you are hiring a helicopter just for your daughter's prom, $800 is nothing.
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1: Thanks for listening.

0: Layden Richardson, who got divorced a little while ago and had an interesting response when a judge asked her what she wanted in the final settlement. She said, "All I want is the car, the dog, and his Netflix password." It was a bit tongue-in-cheek at the time, but it was actually written into the official divorce agreement.
1: That's funny.
0: Layden would retain access to the Netflix password indefinitely.
1: But what if he cancels? If he cancels his Netflix agreement or his Netflix subscription, I think that's actually not in the, like, I think he could get in trouble or something. I don't know. Then you have to, like, text your ex if you have to, like, change your password.
0: Yeah, it's kind of weird. Since Netflix is constantly hiking their prices, she still has access to the account with her own profile intact, but it may not last forever. She might be out of luck if her ex cancels his subscription, but she's fine with that. She says, "I wasn't trying to be cruel or vindictive. It was one small thing at the end of a really heavy process."
1: Yeah, that's funny. Do you think they ever look on each other's profiles and be like, "I can't believe they're watching that show. We used to watch that show." Or are they okay? They've watched 80 hours straight of...
0: Are you saying you do that?
1: No, I have my own subscriptions. Good. I'm my own woman.
0: See these shoes on my feet? I bought them.
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4: Get ready for the legendary tradition. 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
1: On July 4th, 2026, the United States of America will celebrate our 250th anniversary of the signing of the Declaration of Independence. I'm encouraging you to travel across the U.S. and enjoy two things: our freedom and our incredibly beautiful national parks. Right here in South Dakota, there are a lot of fun celebrations to take in. The Days of 76 Rodeo and Parade in Deadwood and a Sitting Bull Stampede Rodeo in Mobridge are just a couple. I'm R.F. Bowie, the owner of Al's Oasis Plaza. 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
5: From the Waring Sturgis Ford Weather Center, I'm meteorologist Ember Sky. Sunny this afternoon with highs near 78. Tonight turns partly cloudy with lows around 45. Saturday stays sunny and warmer, reaching near 80. Saturday night brings a good chance of rain and possible thunderstorms with overnight lows close to 50.
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